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0: Thanks again for hanging out. It's good to have you here. It's 1-800-990-2448 if you're trying to get a hold of us. On the way, it's Sasha's Info Dump.
5: Okay, we know that school is just around the corner.
0: Yeah, I know.
5: Sorry to say. But just out of curiosity, how much time do you think you spend meal prepping, packing those lunches, anything and everything that has to do with food and getting your kids prepped for the school year? I'll tell you just how much time you're spending coming up.
0: Also, let's run down your wake-up routine. Are you one of those people that jump out of bed and grab the sun by its ears?
5: Who are these people? Do they exist?
0: I don't know. Okay, so we'll get to that in minutes.
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1: Sasha's info dump.
2: As we're slowly starting to think about back to school, dare I say, let's chat about school lunches. Parents, how much time do you think you spend making lunches and doing meal prep during the school year? That's coming up. Have you ever had a so-called luxury letdown? You know, you dream of some luxury item or experience. You save and save to afford it. And then when it happens, it's kind of falls flat. It's kind of meh, right? Some of the best examples, first class flights. A bunch of people say that, you know, the upgrade isn't always worth the massive price tag that goes along with it. Bottle service at clubs. Mm. I totally agree with this one. I've had bottle service before. It does cost a lot of money. Yeah. And then people are really nice to you in the club because they want to come and and be a part of your bottle service. It's just all very fake and surface level.
3: Well, that's still better. You know, you're paying for the attention.
2: I guess so.
3: Yeah, yeah.
2: It does work. Owning a boat. Definitely. Boats can be money holes.
3: No kidding.
2: Michelin star restaurants. Good food, but not always worth the enormous bill. Mm-hmm. And usually it's pretty small portion sizes,
3: exactly.
2: Right? So if you're really hungry, it's just not going to do it. VIP sections at music festivals. Some people say, you know, it's nothing more than just like an added fenced off seating area. It's not really that special. Unless you get your own bathroom.
3: Your own facility for drinks and food. And if you have, like, some VIP
2: some
3: sections.
2: Some VIPs can be really
3: they
2: good.
3: Do it really well. And then some, you're right. Some are just, you know.
2: A fenced off area.
3: Yeah, your own lawn chair.
2: Yes, basically. Yeah. And another luxury letdown. Having a hot tub or a pool.
3: Listen, it's tough.
2: Yeah. They can be great, as you know.
3: Yeah.
2: But they're not for the faint of heart, right? There's a lot of work involved
3: with
2: maintaining your pool.
3: Absolutely.
2: And your hot tub.
3: Yeah.
2: Yeah. Once the school year hits and you're busy making lunches and meal prepping for after school activities, snacks, parents, how much time do you think you're spending on that?
3: In a week?
2: In the school year.
3: In the school year? Well, I'd have to break it down in a day. So let's say it's maybe a half an hour. So that's an hour, two, 3.5 hours. Yeah. Man, that's a lot.
2: Like, it's a lot.
3: It's a lot.
2: So according to a new report, 432 hours of meal prepping and planning go down during the school year.
3: Wow.
2: So it breaks down as this. This is from parents with their kids. 3 hours per week meal planning, 3 hours a week grocery shopping.
3: Okay.
2: 2 hours a week packing school lunches, 4 hours a week cooking.
3: Wow.
2: Which, do all the math on that.
3: Yeah.
2: 432 hours of meal planning and preparation during the school year.
3: But you would be doing all of that, at least a lot of it, anyway.
2: Oh, absolutely.
3: Right?
2: Yeah, but it's just a little bit more.
3: Yeah, the packing the lunches.
2: Mm-hmm. I think that's a big one, isn't it?
3: That's a big one. I just can't.
2: Well, and it really makes me feel so bad because I know my mom would put a lot of work into our lunches. And don't get me wrong, I ate it most of the time.
3: Yeah.
2: But that sat in my locker for a couple days, you know?
3: Get out of
2: so
3: here.
2: That's the worst part, too, is when you know you're putting in all that work and your kid's just like
3: just
2: either trading for it, chucking it, or leaving it in their locker.
3: That's awful.
2: I know. That's your info dump.
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7: 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Partly cloudy tonight, low near 17. A mix of sun and cloud tomorrow with a high of 24. Clouds and scattered showers Wednesday with a high of 23, the low near 14.

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1: If you just jumped in, we're talking about your morning routine. Are you one of those people who just jump out of bed, you take the day by its horns, and you're like, this is today.
2: And this is my day.
1: And this is going to be it? Or are you one of those people that just, one eye, you open up with a crowbar?
2: Oh, I feel like I had that. I tend to sleep on my arms.
1: Oh, wow.
2: It's a really bad habit.
1: Yeah, that's no
2: kidding.
1: It's
2: from when I used to hug a teddy bear.
1: Okay.
2: So I'm a stomach sleeper too. So yeah, my arms fall asleep. It's awful.
1: Yeah.
2: So when my alarm rings.
1: Oh, you're like a fish out of water. Flap, flap, flap.
2: I can't feel my arms.
1: Yeah, no kidding.
2: So this morning I had to, my one arm was okay. And I had to like use that arm to toss my other arm to shut off. It happens way too often.
1: Wow.
2: So that is how messed up I am in the morning.
1: Wow.
2: I can't feel my arms.
1: No kidding. That is so weird.
2: It's the weirdest feeling.
1: It is so weird. Mike, what's your morning routine, wake up routine thing?
3: Personally, for myself, I'm not one of those people. As soon as my alarm gets up, or goes off, I get up right away.
2: Oh, how does it feel being better than everyone else?
1: Yeah, Mike.
3: it's just the way that I'm built, I guess.
1: Well, you know what? And you're not wrong, because I get up just before my alarm goes off. So
3: yeah,
1: and it bugs the heck out of me.
3: Well, my thing is, I usually like about 10 minutes before my alarm goes off, and then I can hear my coffee pot brewing.
1: Oh, you're smart.
2: That is the best part of waking up, isn't it?
1: Dang.
3: Yeah.
2: Ooh, I like that.
1: Yeah. Okay.
3: So I smell the coffee and I'm like, yeah, I want some coffee.
1: Yeah.
3: So
1: then I get that's the trick, hey?
3: Yeah.
1: Huh.
2: Sometimes my morning coffee is the only thing that gets me out of bed. I don't know if that's depressing or not.
1: It's not the greatest thing.
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5: 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The closures are anticipated from July 14, 2026 through October 9, 2026. Traffic may be intermittently stopped on Tuesdays through Thursdays between 9 a.m. and 4 p.m. each day for periods of up to 15 minutes. In addition, the Southwood Road access to the Highway 11 southbound lanes will be closed from August 2026 through October 2026. Motorists should expect delays, plan alternate routes where possible, and allow extra travel time. Motorists are reminded to obey and follow all traffic control signage for the safety of both workers and the traveling public. For the latest information on highway closures and construction, call 511 MTO's Road Information Line or visit 511on.ca.

0: Langer in the morning and Muskoka's best country throughout the day. Country 102. If you just jumped in, we were talking about your daily morning routine in the sense that are you one of those people who just jump out of bed at the moment's notice and your alarm is basically rainbows and cherries? Or are you one of those people that, again, need a crowbar to open up at least one eyelid?
1: Yeah, and you usually, as you're getting out of bed, grunt like very intensely because you so do not want to get up. Oh. I find even if you're a morning person, sometimes like that moment you get up is still hard. You can be more like, I'm just speaking for myself.
0: You sleep on your hands.
1: I do. And it makes it really hard to shut off my alarm.
0: Because everything's asleep.
1: Everything is numb and I have to like huck my one arm over and forget about petting my cat in the morning. I can't.
0: Oh, no.
1: I can't feel my arms.
0: That is wild.
1: It is like when I'm down for the count, I am out. I'm such a morning person, but that first like 30 seconds of getting up is
0: where you can't hold anything. How do you get out of bed? Like, do you just roll? And then if you roll, how do you get up? Like,
1: I don't know. I'm really going to have to think about that because I'm still like half asleep, right? So I don't really know how I end up. Somehow I'm in the shower, though, and that's when I come to life.
0: Oh, yeah. That's good.
1: Oh, boy.
0: Carla, you early morning person, night person, in-between person?
2: I stay up. I'm better at night than I am in the morning. I gotta like set multiple alarms.
0: Yeah.
2: And usually the first alarm wakes me up and then I sit there and I just give gratitude and I thank God for another day of grace and for all the good things he's sending my way and give me the strength to get through another day of chaos and crazy. And then I do some stretching and then I just get the ground running actually.
1: Okay, so even though you have multiple alarms, it kind of seems like you've got a bit of a system going for you.
2: Well, the first alarm lets me pray. The second one says, okay, get a little rest in. And then the third one's like, get out of bed now.
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7: Partly cloudy tonight, low near 17. A mix of sun and cloud tomorrow with a high of 24.

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0: It's 1-800-990-2448. On the way, it's your case file. See what's going on in music today. Russell Dickerson, how he broke through to get his record deal. And I'll tell you, he tried almost everything.
4: Oh, really?
0: Yeah, almost everything. What did we learn today? Your wake-up routine. We're looking for people who, you know, just jump out of bed and grab the world by its tail.
4: That seems impossible. That's only in the movies.
0: It is only in the movies. First class. Have you ever traveled first class? Sasha's thinking of traveling first class until she found out how much it costs to travel first class.
4: I mean, like, I knew that it was expensive, but I just...
0: How expensive is it?
4: To see it written out, oh my gosh.
0: And we're doing this 30% less. We'll get to that in minutes.
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1: Case files.
0: Okie doke. Let's see what's going on in the world of music, because country is having its moment right now. Barbara Mandrell, if you remember her, the Mandrell sisters, they had their own TV show. She had a song out called I Was Country When Country Wasn't Cool.
2: Yes.
0: We'll get to her and her thoughts of country music. But first, it's hard to imagine country music without our buddy Russell Dickerson. But did you know that he took songs like Yours, Blue Tacoma, Every Little Thing? He took those three songs to almost every major record label, and they all turned him down.
2: No.
0: And what? I believe those three songs all eventually went number one. Yeah. Here's Russell remembering the perfect storm that became Yours music video that really turned his career around, thanks to his wife.
3: My wife had a camera from college. She took people's pictures, headshots, everything. We go out to this back road and open up the back hatch of my 2004 Nissan Armada with 193,000 miles on it. And we just start shooting. Like, I'm walking down the road. It's very simple. And we're literally like praying for a miracle, because nobody's hearing these songs and like, oh, wow, yeah, let's sign him. So we're like, dude, we're going to make this happen. We're going to do this on our own. So go out. This thunderstorm like comes in behind me. Tornado warnings are going off in Nashville. Thunderstorm rolls in. Lightning's flashing, all real. Lightning's flashing behind me. It starts pouring down rain. I have chills just retelling this. It's like pouring down rain, and I'm just pouring my heart out to my wife behind the camera. My buddy's driving like 4 miles an hour with the aux cord plugged in. And that was our music video.
0: Yeah. And Yours was released independently. The video went on YouTube on June of 2015. And then he later signed with Triple Tiger Records.
2: Oh,
0: so
2: wow.
0: That's how he got his deal.
2: That's cool.
0: Isn't that crazy? I love stories like that. And I love that his wife just, you know, I'm not giving up on you, babe. Mm-hmm. Thanks to Billboard's Top 100, making country music break a record of having the top five songs on that chart, all country for the first time ever. But Barbara Mandrell, who was country before country was cool, says, yeah, I get it. I get it. It took us a little time, but I get it. Here's Barbara talking about what she would like her legacy to be.
4: I, like all of my peers and fellow performers, I know I can speak for them. I care about this industry. I care about country music. So I want to be known for a person that helped get people to be aware of and exposed to country music. And then naturally, they grew to love it.
0: Barbara retired from performing back in 1997. And
2: oh, wow.
0: Sleeping Single in a Double Bed, I think, was another one of her big songs.
2: Mm-hmm.
0: Yeah. So I remember the Barbara Mandrell sisters TV show back in, I'm going to say, the 80s.
2: Okay, yeah.
0: Late 80s, something like that. So, yeah, I think she's super awesome. Those are your case files.
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8: Partly cloudy tonight, low near 17. A mix of sun and cloud tomorrow with a high of 24. Clouds and scattered showers Wednesday with a high of 23, the low near 14.

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1: So, what did we learn today?
0: We did learn that as a society, we are talking less. A new study indicates that is down 30% over the last 20 years, due largely in part of technology.
2: Oh, yeah. I mean, we would much rather, and I'm definitely on board with this, I would much rather, you know, make a dinner reservation online. If I have to phone the restaurant, I'm probably not going to go, honestly.
0: We learned that first class is just for the rich. it's going to cost Sasha and her partner, Tyler, $15,000 to $28,000 each to fly first class.
2: Yeah, so we're obviously not going to do it. That was also with the sleep pod.
0: Right.
2: You know, option. And it was just a quick Google. I'm sure there's ways of like whittling down that price a bit, but I'm scared now. So I never want to look at flights again, honestly.
0: And we were talking about your wake up routine. Are you the personality that just wakes up and jets out of bed and you can't wait to grab the day? Or are you the ones that sets like 19 different alarms and yells and screams at each and every one of them?
2: And I mean, you're either one or the other, right? I find there's not a lot of gray area when it comes to getting up in the morning.
0: So our last word goes to Grant. We asked Grant the same thing. Are you shooting out of bed, Grant?
3: You know, if there's a real purpose in mind that I can get up and get at it.
0: Right.
3: But, you know, I'm retired, so I don't have to do that every day.
0: Dang. How's that feel?
3: Oh, it feels good.
0: Yeah? Must be good.
2: You just get up whenever you want then.
3: Well, sort of, yeah. I do have a little, you know, motivator now and again that I happen to share the bed with, so.
2: I see.
0: Yeah, I get that.
2: Little motivator, that's sweet.
0: Yeah, I'm one of those, too.
3: Yeah.
0: Yeah, I like how he calls his partner slash wife a little motivator.
2: Yeah, sweet.
0: Yeah, our show MVP is coming up next.
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1: So, what did we learn today?
0: So, we learned that a first class is for the birds because nobody can afford it.
2: Oh, man. I just casually decided to Google first class with sleep pods for an upcoming trip from Canada to Australia. Again, just a broad spectrum Google. And I was told it would cost me somewhere between $15,000 to $28,000.
0: Yeah, that's okay.
2: Oh my goodness.

0: 30% less than we did like 20 years ago. And our show MVP goes to Mike, who apparently, other than us, he doesn't talk to anybody for like 10 hours. But then when he does as a coach, this happens.
1: I go play baseball, and I'm the coach of the teams and stuff like that. So then I have to talk a lot more.
2: Sure.
0: Okay.
1: And then I get tongue-tied sometimes. And
2: right. Yeah. Sorry, guys, I haven't talked all day.
0: this might take a little bit.
2: Yeah. Yeah. Gotta warm up.
1: Yeah. Yes. You guys go warm up. I'll think about this for a little while.
2: Yeah.
0: Where's Coach Mike going? He's just warming up.
2: He's doing his vocal warm-ups. Yeah.
0: He warms up in his own way.
1: Exactly.
0: Yeah. What a beauty, Mike.
2: Yeah, I can only imagine. It's kind of like when you haven't spoken all day or like in the morning, and then someone phones you and you're like,
0: and then you hang up and you say you love them by accident.
2: Yes, that's what happens when we're too tired and we don't talk all day.
0: You call your teacher mommy. Yeah, no, things start slipping out that are super weird.
2: Exactly.
0: Yeah, so that's our show MVP.
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6: Partly cloudy tonight, low near 17. A mix of sun and cloud tomorrow with a high of 24. Clouds and scattered showers Wednesday with a high of 23. The low near 14.

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0: It's 1-800-990-2448. Good to have you here. 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
4: Oh,
0: so much
4: I love
0: so
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0: That they're putting their money behind them.
4: Oh, good.
0: It's a great story. We'll get to that. Also, we're doing this 30% less than we did 20 years ago.
4: Oh, there's so many things.
0: With so many things. we'll get to that in minutes.
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0: say so. Country 102, playing Muskoka's best country.
1: Yeah, man, that's the good stuff.
0: This is where we celebrate amazing things that not only students are doing, but people that work for these students are helping them do. We call this the good stuff. When Talis D'Souza was a teenager, he got a job working at a Wendy's. He was so good at that job that he was promoted to shift manager by the time he was a junior in high school.
2: Oh, wow.
0: It was a big year for Talis. He was looking ahead to go to college and looking for a way to afford the tuition. He approached the two owners of the restaurant. He explained that, listen, I'm going to have to actually quit this job. I got to get a higher paying construction job. That's when the owners of that Wendy said, maybe we can work something out for you to stay a part of the team.
3: Continue working with us and we will help you to go to college and pay for it.
0: Yeah. So every shift that Talis worked, they would put aside extra dollars towards his tuition.
2: Oh, wow.
0: So, and he crushed it as well. Straight A's. Served as the student body president. And then ended up accepting a transfer to Yale University.
2: Wow.
0: Which only accepts 2% of transfer students each year. Not only did he get accepted, but he was awarded a full scholarship, which is worth over $200,000.
1: Yeah, man, that's the good stuff.
0: Talis says he'll be majoring in political science with dreams of becoming a lawyer. And that dream made possible because of people around him believing in him.
4: I don't think a lot of people really saw potential in myself, and I don't think I saw potential in myself.
0: No, but two people did. And sometimes he says it only takes one person to believe in you. And he says, I'm living proof.
2: Oh my gosh.
0: That's great.
2: That's amazing.
0: I love these two store owners of Wendy's saying, okay, wait a second. No, you can't quit.
2: Yeah, you're too good.
0: You can't
2: come
0: quit.
2: On.
0: We'll make your dreams come true. You just got to stay here for a little while longer. I love that. Well, listen, if you have some good stuff, let's celebrate it. You can contact us through our website.
5: 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It's a one-stop shop just off Highway 11 in Novar. We'll be back with more after this.
6: 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The closures are anticipated from July 14, 2026 through October 9, 2026. Traffic may be intermittently stopped on Tuesdays through Thursdays between 9 a.m. and 4 p.m. each day for periods of up to 15 minutes. In addition, the Southwood Road access to the Highway 11 southbound lanes will be closed from August 2026 through October 2026. Motorists should expect delays, plan alternate routes where possible, and allow extra travel time. Motorists are reminded to obey and follow all traffic control signage for the safety of both workers and the traveling public. For the latest information on highway closures and construction, call 511 MTO's Road Information Line or visit 511ON.ca.
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8: Partly cloudy tonight, low near 17. A mix of sun and cloud tomorrow with a high of 24. Clouds and scattered showers Wednesday with a high of 23, the low near 14.

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2: I'm gonna stomp our boots to the neighbors, call the cops. I'm gonna put that boom back into the old boom box. I'll turn the die way up to 10, then we'll turn it up again.

0: loud.
1: Muskoka's best country. Country 102. Is spoken language dying? Well, according to this new study, it sure is. It shows a massive drop in daily small talk. The average person speaks about 338 fewer words daily.
2: Wow.
1: For every year that's passed since 2005. So what is that, 20 years-ish?
2: Okay.
1: 21?
2: Yeah.
1: Yeah. Researchers say that the lack of conversation is fueling the loneliness epidemic. Having more a spoken conversation is tied to a psychological well-being.
2: Sure.
1: So the loss of the language, though, is running rampant of people under the age of 25.
2: I could see that. Yeah.
1: Now, researchers blame. Got to blame somebody.
2: You always do. We got to point a finger somewhere.
1: Got to blame them. The modern convenience of the economy. People who use apps to order coffee, groceries, instead of talking to a human. Text messages, creating weaker social bonds.
2: Yeah.
1: You will not make a reservation unless it is online.
2: Yeah. So, and I love making a dinner reservation because I just like to guarantee that there's a table. Even if I know the restaurant's going to be dead that night, I still want to make a reservation. Unless it's a restaurant I've been dying to try or I'm trying to accommodate a bunch of people.
1: Right.
2: If I don't see some type of an online option to book a table, I'm likely going to go elsewhere.
1: No way.
2: Because I don't really want to call somebody and book a table.
1: And you you use your online app for grocery shopping as well.
2: I do.
1: So, yeah. So, you're hardly talking. Like, hardly. Mike, do you think you're speaking less?
3: Probably because I drive alone in my truck.
1: Oh, yeah.
3: So for probably 10 hours a day, I'm not speaking to anybody except for, like, you guys.
1: Oh, wow.
2: So,
1: oh, wow. Okay. Well, for a guy that doesn't speak to anybody for 10 hours a day other than us, you're doing really well.
2: Yeah.
3: Oh, yeah. It's nice and quiet. That's for sure.
2: So you have days pretty much where, you know, you would really only say, what, like a handful of words?
3: Yeah. So if I go onto a site or something like that, if somebody walks up to me and talks to me, I would talk to them. But other than that, no. I'm driving around going to site to site to site. And yeah. Huh.
2: Do you kind of like that?
3: I do. And then I go play baseball and I'm the coach of the teams and stuff like that. So then I have to talk a lot more.
2: Sure.
1: And, oh, yeah. Okay.
3: And then I get tongue tied sometimes. And
2: right. Yeah. Sorry, guys, I haven't talked all day.
1: This might take a little bit.
2: Yeah. Yeah. Gotta warm up.
1: Yeah.
3: You guys go warm up. I'll think about this for a little while.
2: Yeah.
1: Where's Coach Mike going? He's just warming up.
2: Yeah, doing his vocal warm ups.
1: He warms up in his own way.
3: Exactly.
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1: We're talking about this new study that says we, on average, speak a lot less than we did 20 years ago. In fact, 30% less because of technology. We are ordering everything through our Skip the Dish or grocery app, and we're making reservations on OpenTable.
2: Yeah, and texting and emailing instead of like face-to-face conversations, for sure.
1: You know, in all seriousness, this job really is a tax on your word count during the day.
2: Yeah, yeah.
1: It really is.
2: No, for sure. I mean, because of what we do for a living, we talk way more than we probably normally would.
1: Should.
2: Well, yeah. At my last job, but the one before, when I was working in marketing, at that plumbing place.
1: Yeah. Ugh,
2: anyway, I would maybe talk twice a day.
1: Oh, wow.
2: And very like, hi, how are you? Good, how are you? And then I would close the door in my office. I would cry.
1: Yeah, sure.
2: And then I would go home and clock out for the day.
1: And go cry again.
2: Yeah, exactly.
1: different cry. It's an at-home cry.
2: Yeah, and I don't know if maybe the word count would go up if you counted like the sobs. Like maybe.
1: Yeah.
2: I hate this so much. Maybe my word count would be a little higher on those crying days. Sure.
1: I'd give you that.
2: But I was just talking to myself.
1: Yeah. Heather, do you think you talk less now than you have, let's say, 10, 15 years ago?
3: Probably, I guess. It's a sad reality, isn't it?
1: Yeah.
2: Yeah, when you really think about it, hey?
3: I know, like when school's in and you drive past the bus stops and things like that and all the kids are on their phones, no one's chatting away.
1: No, nobody's chatting.
2: Oh, I know.
1: They also say we're losing the art of small talk.
3: Really?
1: So.
2: Do you think you're good at small talk or at least you can get by?
3: I am good at small talk. I'm a little chatty Cathy.
1: Yeah.
3: I work as a care aide, so I can do a lot of small talk in a day.
2: Oh, I'm sure. Oh, yes.
1: Yeah. Yeah.
3: Yeah, just ask the same questions.
2: Yep.
1: Oh, yeah.
2: You've got the Rolodex. Yeah. I get it.
1: I love
3: it. Exactly.
1: Yeah. I love it.
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7: Partly cloudy tonight, low near 17. A mix of sun and cloud tomorrow with a high of 24. Clouds and scattered showers Wednesday with a high of 23, the low near 14.

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5: Partly cloudy tonight, low near 17. A mix of sun and cloud tomorrow with a high of 24. Clouds and scattered showers Wednesday with a high of 23, the low near 14.

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8: Partly cloudy tonight, low near 17. A mix of sun and cloud tomorrow with a high of 24. Clouds and scattered showers Wednesday with a high of 23, the low near 14.

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4: A mix of sun and cloud today. High of 24, humidex at 29. Clouds and scattered showers tomorrow. High of 23, the low near 14.

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4: A mix of sun and cloud today. High of 24, humidex at 29. Clouds and scattered showers tomorrow. High of 23, the low near 14.

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2: 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The closures are anticipated from July 14, 2026 through October 9, 2026. Traffic may be intermittently stopped on Tuesdays through Thursdays between 9 a.m. and 4 p.m. each day for periods of up to 15 minutes. In addition, the Southwood Road access to the Highway 11 southbound lanes will be closed from August 2026 through October 2026. Motorists should expect delays, plan alternate routes where possible, and allow extra travel time. Motorists are reminded to obey and follow all traffic control signage for the safety of both workers and the traveling public. For the latest information on highway closures and construction, call 511 MTO's Road Information Line or visit 511on.ca.
3: Country 102 weather.
4: A mix of sun and cloud today. High of 24, humidex at 29. Clouds and scattered showers tomorrow. High of 23, the low near 14.

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6: A mix of sun and cloud today. High of 24, humidex at 29. Clouds and scattered showers tomorrow. High of 23, the low near 14.

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5: A mix of sun and cloud today. High of 24, humidex at 29. Clouds and scattered showers tomorrow. High of 23, the low near 14.

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2: 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The closures are anticipated from July 14, 2026 through October 9, 2026. Traffic may be intermittently stopped on Tuesdays through Thursdays between 9 a.m. and 4 p.m. each day for periods of up to 15 minutes. In addition, the Southwood Road access to the Highway 11 southbound lanes will be closed from August 2026 through October 2026. Motorists should expect delays, plan alternate routes where possible, and allow extra travel time. Motorists are reminded to obey and follow all traffic control signage for the safety of both workers and the traveling public. For the latest information on highway closures and construction, call 511 MTO's Road Information Line or visit 511on.ca.

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4: A mix of sun and cloud today. High of 24, humidex at 29. Clouds and scattered showers tomorrow. High of 23, the low near 14.

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5: A mix of sun and cloud today. High of 24, humidex at 29. Clouds and scattered showers tomorrow. High of 23, the low near 14.

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2: Fowler Construction Company Limited advises that intermittent, short-duration, full mainline closures of Highway 11 from Severn River Bridge to South Cache Lake Road will occur for rock excavation as part of the Highway 11 rehabilitation project. The closures are anticipated from July 14, 2026 through October 9, 2026. Traffic may be intermittently stopped on Tuesdays through Thursdays between 9 a.m. and 4 p.m. each day for periods of up to 15 minutes. In addition, the Southwood Road access to the Highway 11 southbound lanes will be closed from August 2026 through October 2026. Motorists should expect delays, plan alternate routes where possible, and allow extra travel time. Motorists are reminded to obey and follow all traffic control signage for the safety of both workers and the traveling public. For the latest information on highway closures and construction, call 511 MTO's Road Information Line or visit 511on.ca.
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4: A mix of sun and cloud today. High of 24, humidex at 29. Clouds and scattered showers tomorrow. High of 23, the low near 14.

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4: A mix of sun and cloud today. High of 24, humidex at 29. Clouds and scattered showers tomorrow. High of 23, the low near 14.

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4: A mix of sun and cloud today. High of 24, humidex at 29. Clouds and scattered showers tomorrow. High of 23, the low near 14.

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2: 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Tell me, exactly what is it that you do?

Muskoka's Best Country, Country 102. It's 5:33, Tuesday morning. 15 degrees, a little bit of fog out there. Be careful if you're driving. We'll get to 25 and sunshine today. And Luke Combs.

0: Muskoka's best country 102, shaking in them boots from Jane Eagleson. How you doing this morning? It is a Tuesday morning. Short work week for me. Off to the doctor's appointment. That's what happens when you get old. You go see doctors. I have a list of doctors now. When I was 30, I had one. Today is National Lazy Day today. I'm good with that. Put me in the chair. I'm gone. National Spoil Your Dog Day as well. You know, when doesn't that happen, really? And If You Love Me, Let Me Know, the third North American album for Olivia Newton-John, was number one on the country charts at this time. Two hits were released from the album. The title song, and I Honestly Love You, the latter which became Olivia Newton-John's number one single. The reason I brought that up is I thought it was ironic. I heard it somewhere. I forget where I was, a doctor's office, in the mall, whatever the case may be. I heard it being played. And I thought, wow, I haven't heard that in a long time. Then today I find out that it's number one on this date in history.
1: 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The closures are anticipated from July 14, 2026 through October 9, 2026. Traffic may be intermittently stopped on Tuesdays through Thursdays between 9 a.m. and 4 p.m. each day for periods of up to 15 minutes. In addition, the Southwood Road access to the Highway 11 southbound lanes will be closed from August 2026 through October 2026. Motorists should expect delays, plan alternate routes where possible, and allow extra travel time. Motorists are reminded to obey and follow all traffic control signage for the safety of both workers and the traveling public. For the latest information on highway closures and construction, call 511 MTO's Road Information Line or visit 511ON.ca.
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15 degrees on our way to 25 and sunshine for today, 12 for tonight. Tomorrow and Thursday are iffy right now, but it's not looking like a bad weekend in store for us.

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2: Good morning, I'm Martin Vanderwood. Aurelia Council is putting off a decision on a land transfer for a proposed new hospital. They want to get independent legal advice first. The land was donated by the city to Lakehead University in 2008 on the condition it should be used for university purposes. Now Lakehead wants to sell it to the hospital at market value, and that sale needs the city's blessing. After a lengthy meeting yesterday, Council decided to wait for legal advice before making a final decision. The OPP have charged a person after a disturbance at the Aurelia waterfront. It happened Sunday evening. Police got a report of a disturbance on Lightfoot Drive where somebody got pushed into the lake. The person was rescued and is recovering in hospital. A 47-year-old Aurelia woman has been charged with assault. Nearly half of the 102 wildfires burning in British Columbia are now considered out of control. BC Premier David Eby says the fires have caused significant losses of homes and property. Roughly 20,000 BC residents have been given evacuation orders, and one person has died in the town of Summerland. Calgary police say a suspect is dead after shooting an officer during a traffic stop yesterday. Police say the suspect fled on foot into a park, firing at pursuing officers and civilians before carjacking a vehicle. He was later found dead of a self-inflicted wound in a river. The wounded officer is in stable condition. And now sports.
3: I'm RJ Broadhead. Here's the morning sports. The Blue Jays beat the Red Sox 2-1. Jameson Taillon went four scoreless before leaving with forearm discomfort. The Red Sox run caused a delay of over 15 minutes as the umpires discussed a rare time play rule. It's a convoluted explanation. Basically, Boston had runners on the corners who didn't tag on a fly ball out to center. The Jays went to first base for the third out. However, the run had already scored and the Jays left the field without appealing at third. Fortunately for the Jays, it didn't impact the result. There were only 10 games yesterday. Tampa won its seventh straight. The AL West leading Astros won. So did the Rangers, who hold the last wild card. For the NL division leaders, the Dodgers won, the Braves and Brewers lost. Wild card winners were Philadelphia and Arizona. The Toronto Tempo's losing streak's now at 9 after falling to Atlanta. At the National Bank Open in Toronto, Iga Swiatek and Alina Svitolina advanced to the semis. The men were rained out in Montreal. That's sports. The forecast is next.
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4: Country 102 weather.
2: Sunny and breezy today, a high near 25, clear skies tonight, a low near 12, sun and cloud tomorrow, the chance of showers and a high of 23, and sun and cloud Thursday, the chance of showers and a high of 25.
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5: It's looking good this morning so far, but there's plenty of fog out there, so be careful if you're driving this morning. Make sure you have your headlights on. 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So make sure you turn your headlights on so that your taillights come on. Other than that, everything else is looking pretty good. 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

7 minutes now after 6 o'clock on this a Tuesday morning. 15 degrees and plenty of fog out there, so be careful driving this morning. We're talking about that kid on the plane again. More on that story coming up after Jason Aldean in Crazy Town from Country 102.

0: Muskoka's Best Country, Country 102. Jason Aldean in that crazy town. It is 6:10 on this Tuesday morning. It's a short work week for me. I was off yesterday. Thanks for Zach for filling in for me. By the way, on the weekend, I heard more about this story. On Friday, I had mentioned this, how there was the plane from Victoria to Toronto that was canceled overnight. It was canceled because some kid wouldn't put on his seatbelt. And so they had to take the plane back, taxi it back. They were ready to go. Taxi it back, have them exit the plane. But by that time, it was too late. It was after 12:30 at night, and you can't fly out of Victoria after 12:30. So they all had to spend the extra day in Victoria before they could fly back to Toronto. Porter looked after them. But nonetheless, I mean, you know, you would have thought, and I thought maybe, just maybe, that the kid was there on his own, you know, some parent put him on, and some parent's going to catch him in Toronto. I thought that was my first idea. No, that wasn't the case at all. Both parents were on the plane with the kid. So then yesterday, I was dumbfounded by this. Like, why wouldn't the parents just settle him down some reason? Yesterday, in the parking lot, I was not here, but downtown, I saw a woman, and it was hot. The kid probably needed a nap, hungry, you know, whatever the case may be, but was very irritable and was picking on mom. And mom, she'd had enough. She picked the kid up, and I'm saying 5, 6, 7, flung the child over the shoulder and started walking. We're done. We're done with this conversation. And that's exactly what the parents should have done on the plane.
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0: Scorpion's Best Country, Country 102, and Be My Baby Tonight from John Michael Montgomery. How you doing? 6:20 on this Tuesday morning, 15 degrees, 14 degrees. We'll get to about 25 for today. I know it's a warm, sunny 25. It's summer, but we're going to send you to see some hockey. Some hockey coming up on Thursday. It's a hockey night in Muskoka. It's gearing up. We got a pair of tickets for you. Wendell Clark will be there. Chris King, a whole bunch of others. Bo Horvat will be also there. Tyler Hall, you name it. Sam Bennett. There's a whole great lineup for you. I've got a pair of tickets for you right now if you're caller number three. Caller three, 705-645-1023. And we'll be sending you to Hockey Night in Muskoka Thursday night.
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623. Congratulations to Alan Fisher of Utterson. He is heading to Hockey Night in Muskoka coming up Thursday night. Your chance to win will happen again later on this morning, right here on Country 102.

0: I'll get married one time. 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
1: 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And if there's dirt, this old truck gonna swerve.

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3: Good morning, I'm Martin Vanderwood. Off-road vehicles have been banned in some BC forests as the government there tries to prevent any new wildfires. Thousands of acres are ablaze. More than 20,000 people have been forced from their homes, with another 11,000 residents being told to be ready to leave on short notice. One death has been blamed on the fires, and the Premier of BC says there has been significant loss of property and buildings. Western Europe is entering another heat wave, the fifth one since May. Temperatures are once again expected to push into the 40s. The European Union's Copernicus Climate Monitoring Service confirmed that June and July were the hottest on record in Western Europe. 25,000 heat-related deaths have been reported. Orillia Council is putting off a decision on a land transfer for a proposed new hospital. They want to get independent legal advice. The land was donated by the city to Lakehead University back in 2008 on the condition it should be used for university purposes. Now Lakehead wants to sell it to the hospital at market value, and it needs the city's blessing. A 51-year-old Montreal man has been charged for allegedly making death threats against Prime Minister Mark Carney. It's also been alleged that he sent threatening emails to a number of other people, including a senator. The man was also found guilty in 2017 of setting fire to a church in Toronto and is currently on probation. In sports, the Toronto Blue Jays beat the Boston Red Sox 2-1. In the WNBA, the Toronto Tempo have lost 9 in a row. They fell to Atlanta 107-95. That's news and sports. The forecast is next.
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3: Sunny and breezy today, a high near 25, clear skies tonight, a low near 12, sun and cloud tomorrow, the chance of showers and a high of 23, and sun and cloud Thursday, the chance of showers and a high of 25.
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4: All right, looks good this morning. 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When I say that, just because your dashboard lights are on doesn't mean your headlights are on. More importantly, your taillights. That's what needs to be seen. Guy behind you, you'll get hit from behind. 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
6: 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So, Dad, if you're up there,

0: Ministry of Natural Resources is actively responding to numerous high-complexity wildland fires across the province. Rapidly evolving situations and extreme fire hazards are contributing to escalated fire behavior and producing smoke in many areas of the province. Stay informed about the current wildland fire situation by monitoring official information sources like ontario.ca/forestfires, following the directions from the Ontario Provincial Police and local authorities, and adhering to any ministerial orders, including evacuation orders, implementation orders, and restricted fire zones imposed by the ministry. 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Entering the area of an active wildland fire can hinder response efforts and compromise the safety of firefighting crews and emergency personnel. 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
1: 6:40 on this Tuesday morning. It is, I got to thank Zach for filling in for me yesterday. I was at the doctor again yesterday. And so,
2: You just, you know, when you get old, you get more doctors. Just see more doctors.
1: I got some good news, though, today. A new study by a Massachusetts General Hospital and National Taiwan University reveals that eating beef and burgers lowers the risk of depression. That's because you're standing at the barbecue having six beers while they're cooking. That's scientists studied 440,000 people, big group, before concluding that this is the first study reporting a potential beneficial casual effect of beef intake on lowering the risk. We found that the higher beef intake may be more productive against the major depression disorder. Beef contains nutrients, which may be beneficial to prevention of depression, like zinc, iron, B vitamins, and protein.
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0: The Skoga's Best Country, Country 102. There's Taylor Swift and I Knew It, I Knew You. How you doing? It's 6:50. I'm Paul Lang. The Aurelia Rotary Classic and Custom Car Show is coming back. 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It'll be in Aurelia, obviously. It goes with 300 cars all lining the streets of historic downtown Aurelia. 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

Well, they won the first game of four. Let's hopefully they can sweep. They pretty much need to. They take on Boston again tonight. RJ's got the details coming up at 7 o'clock this morning. James Barker Band from Country 102.

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3: Good morning, I'm Martin Vanderwood. Orillia Council is putting off a decision on a land transfer for a proposed new hospital. They want to get independent legal advice first. The land was donated by the city to Lakehead University in 2008 on the condition it should be used for university purposes. Now Lakehead wants to sell it to the hospital at market value, and that sale needs the city's blessing. After a lengthy meeting yesterday, Council decided to wait for legal advice before making a final decision. The OPP have charged a person after a disturbance at the Orillia waterfront. It happened Sunday evening. Police got a report of a disturbance on Lightfoot Drive where somebody got pushed into the lake. The person was rescued and is recovering in hospital. A 47-year-old Orillia woman has been charged with assault. Nearly half of the 102 wildfires burning in British Columbia are now considered out of control. BC Premier David Eby says the fires have caused significant losses of homes and property. Roughly 20,000 BC residents have been given evacuation orders, and one person has died in the town of Summerland. Donald Trump has signed an executive order calling for major changes to childhood vaccine recommendations. Health experts are alarmed and say Trump is using junk science to appeal to anti-vaxxers in his MAGA base ahead of midterm elections. The order says the measles, mumps, and rubella vaccines should be given to kids in three shots at separate appointments. But the vaccine, which has been proven over decades to be safe and effective, is only produced as a combined MMR injection. Separate vaccines are simply not available. And now sports.
4: I'm RJ Broadhead. Here's the morning sports. The Blue Jays beat the Red Sox 2-1. Jameson Taillon went four scoreless before leaving with forearm discomfort. The Red Sox run caused a delay of over 15 minutes as the umpires discussed a rare time play rule. It's a convoluted explanation. Basically, Boston had runners on the corners who didn't tag on a fly ball out to center. The Jays went to first base for the third out. However, the run had already scored and the Jays left the field without appealing at third. Fortunately for the Jays, it didn't impact the result. There were only 10 games yesterday. Tampa won its seventh straight. The AL West leading Astros won. So did the Rangers, who hold the last wild card. For the NL division leaders, the Dodgers won, the Braves and Brewers lost. Wild card winners were Philadelphia and Arizona. The Toronto Tempo's losing streak's now at 9 after falling to Atlanta. At the National Bank Open in Toronto, Iga Swiatek and Alina Svitolina advanced to the semis. The men were rained out in Montreal. That's sports. The forecast is next.
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3: Sunny and breezy today, a high near 25. Clear skies tonight, a low near 12. Sun and cloud tomorrow, the chance of showers and a high of 23. And sun and cloud Thursday, the chance of showers and a high of 25.
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8: 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All good in the hood. Really, there's nothing to tell you about. No construction slowing you down as of yet. Man, I drove through that yesterday. Ooh, doggies. Yeah, that'll slow you down later on today. No accidents. That's always a good thing, and the buses aren't running yet. But if you do see something else out there, you can give me a call or send me a text. 705-645-1023.
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0: Scroggins Best Country, Country 102, Josh Ross and Leave Me Too. It is a Tuesday morning. I'm Paul Lang. Got to thank Zach for filling in for me yesterday. Had a doctor's appointment yesterday. Had to go to Belleville again. I got to find a doctor closer to town, I'm telling you. While the weekend, while I was gone, I absolutely hate it. I despise, because I've had two blind dates and neither one of them worked out. I married one, as a matter of fact. Both of them, like, I just hate it. If you think that I should be meeting someone, then have a barbecue, have a pool party, whatever the case may be, I'll come over. We'll go from there. But to meet someone out at a strange location and there's just the two of you, nope, not interested. Thanks for playing. But I have to tell you this. Played matchmaker on the weekend. I went to a restaurant that I've never been to before. There was this waitress in there. Abby was her name. She was a firecracker. She's like 20, 22, something like that. But she was just a firecracker. We hit it off great. We were laughing and joking. And she had said, I really need, because I was the couple, there was two of us in there. And we were the only ones there. She was bored stiff. She goes, I got to get out of here. She says, I'm going to the races tonight. Now, I thought she was just going to go to watch. Turns out she works the pit. At Brighton Speedway for one of the racers. And I said, maybe you know my niece. I said, my niece is Amanda Lang. I said, she goes, oh yeah, I know Amanda. Amanda's great. She goes, she's in a pit couple of down from us. But she goes, she's got one of these really cute guys in her pit. Oh, you can't tell me that. So I get on the phone. I said to Amanda, I said, who's the good looking guy that you have in your pit? She goes, I don't know who you're talking about. Anyway, the conversation went back and forth. Finally found out his name, played matchmaker. The two of them were supposed to meet on Saturday. Here's the problem. Rain hit Brighton, canceled the races, so we'll have to wait for another week to see if it works.
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0: Muskoka's Best Country, Country 102, Mackenzie Porter's Pickup. It is a Tuesday morning, 7:20 in the morning. Couple of big birthdays for today. She was in the movie The Whole Nine Yards. I love the show. As well, she was in Pulp Fiction. Loved that one as well. But most people will remember her being in Desperately Seeking Susan. She turned 67 today. Rosanna Arquette celebrating her birthday today. And he was in Spy Kids. I remember watching that. Desperado as well as The Mask of Zorro. Antonio Banderas. I just love saying his name. He's 66 years old today. If you know somebody celebrating a birthday, send it to us. Just go to our website at country102.ca.
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7:26 on this Tuesday morning. Jays won the first of four against the Bo Sox. We'll see how they do tonight. And your chance to win tickets to go see some hockey coming up next hour right here on Country 102. Bobby Wills down by the river.

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1: Good morning, I'm Martin Vanderwood. Off-road vehicles have been banned in some BC forests as the government there tries to prevent any new wildfires. Thousands of acres are ablaze. More than 20,000 people have been forced from their homes, with another 11,000 residents being told to be ready to leave on short notice. One death has been blamed on the fires, and the Premier of BC says there has been significant loss of property and buildings. Western Europe is entering another heat wave, the fifth one since May. Temperatures are once again expected to push into the 40s. The European Union's Copernicus Climate Monitoring Service confirmed that June and July were the hottest on record in Western Europe. 25,000 heat-related deaths have been reported. Orillia Council is putting off a decision on a land transfer for a proposed new hospital. They want to get independent legal advice. The land was donated by the city to Lakehead University back in 2008 on the condition it should be used for university purposes. Now Lakehead wants to sell it to the hospital at market value, and it needs the city's blessing. A 51-year-old Montreal man has been charged for allegedly making death threats against Prime Minister Mark Carney. It's also been alleged that he sent threatening emails to a number of other people, including a senator. The man was also found guilty in 2017 of setting fire to a church in Toronto and is currently on probation. In sports, the Toronto Blue Jays beat the Boston Red Sox 2-1. In the WNBA, the Toronto Tempo have lost 9 in a row. They fell to Atlanta 107-95. That's news and sports. The forecast is next.
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1: Sunny and breezy today, a high near 25. Clear skies tonight, a low near 12. Sun and cloud tomorrow, the chance of showers and a high of 23. And sun and cloud Thursday, the chance of showers and a high of 25.
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4: 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All good in the hood. There is nothing to tell you at this moment in time. But the construction crews have been just putting out their cigarettes and drinking back the last bit of coffee and starting things up on the Highway 11, I'm sure, anytime now. There's no buses running, obviously, and there's no accidents. That's a good thing. But if you do see something, give me a call. Send me a text. 705-645-1023.
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0: It's Corbin's Best Country, Country 102 with Travis Tritt, and it's a great day to be alive. It's 7:40. It is a Tuesday morning. I was going to say Monday. It's just my first day back. Thanks to Zach for filling in for me yesterday. I had a doctor's appointment. That happens, you know, like the list gets longer and longer of all the doctors that I know. Today is National Lazy Day.
1: Nothing will make your wife or girlfriend more insane than the fact that you can be happy sitting on a couch for 5 hours doing absolutely nothing.
0: It is also National Spoil Your Dog Day today. Oh, who doesn't do that? It's funny. On the weekend, somewhere, and I can't remember where, if it was in the doctor's office or if it was at a restaurant or a mall, whatever the case may be, somewhere along the line, I heard Olivia Newton-John singing. And ironically, today, If You Love Me, Let Me Know, the third North American album for Olivia Newton-John, was number one in the country charts. She had two hit singles from it, the title song and, of course, an I Honestly Love You, the latter of which became Olivia Newton-John's number one single. I just thought it was ironic that I heard it somewhere this weekend, and then today, here we are talking about it again.
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Sunshine at 15 right now. We'll get to about 25 for today. It's supposed to be a nice day today. Rain possibly for tomorrow and Thursday, though, but it clears up for the weekend. That's the way it looks right now, anyway. Morgan Wallen, and I'm the Problem from Country 102.

0: Muskoka's Best Country, Country 102. It is a Tuesday morning in the sunshine, 12 minutes now away from 8 o'clock. It seems that SpongeBob's got into a little bit of trouble.
1: Oh! Who lives in a pineapple under the sea?
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0: Oklahoma police recently used SpongeBob SquarePants to bust a home burglar. The burglar had been running rampant starting in July, stole electronics and televisions before placing them up on Facebook Marketplace. Officers spotted the stolen merchandise online, noticed the theft was wearing SpongeBob SquarePants clothing in each picture. They got a search warrant, went to the thief's home, busted him for the stolen merchandise, and found his SpongeBob SquarePants clothing in the dryer. At least he was clean. Police made the SpongeBob SquarePants joke that they posted on Facebook. The suspect's apartment was not located under the pineapple in the sea.
1: Oh! Who lives in a pineapple under the sea?
0: Good luck getting that out of your mind for the rest of the day.
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3: Good morning, I'm Martin Vanderwood. Orillia Council is putting off a decision on a land transfer for a proposed new hospital. They want to get independent legal advice first. The land was donated by the city to Lakehead University in 2008 on the condition it should be used for university purposes. Now Lakehead wants to sell it to the hospital at market value, and that sale needs the city's blessing. After a lengthy meeting yesterday, council decided to wait for legal advice before making a final decision. The OPP have charged a person after a disturbance at the Orillia waterfront. It happened Sunday evening. Police got a report of a disturbance on Lightfoot Drive where somebody got pushed into the lake. The person was rescued and is recovering in hospital. A 47-year-old Orillia woman has been charged with assault. Nearly half of the 102 wildfires burning in British Columbia are now considered out of control. BC Premier David Eby says the fires have caused significant losses of homes and property. Roughly 20,000 BC residents have been given evacuation orders, and one person has died in the town of Summerland. Calgary police say a suspect is dead after shooting an officer during a traffic stop yesterday. Police say the suspect fled on foot into a park, firing at pursuing officers and civilians before carjacking a vehicle. He was later found dead of a self-inflicted wound in a river. The wounded officer is in stable condition. And now sports.
4: I'm RJ Broadhead. Here's the morning sports. The Blue Jays beat the Red Sox 2-1. Jameson Taillon went 4 scoreless before leaving with forearm discomfort. The Red Sox run caused a delay of over 15 minutes as the umpires discussed a rare time play rule. It's a convoluted explanation. Basically, Boston had runners on the corners who didn't tag on a fly ball out to center. The Jays went to first base for the third out. However, the run had already scored and the Jays left the field without appealing at third. Fortunately for the Jays, it didn't impact the result. There were only 10 games yesterday. Tampa won its seventh straight. The AL West leading Astros won. So did the Rangers, who hold the last wild card. For the NL division leaders, the Dodgers won, the Braves and Brewers lost. Wild card winners were Philadelphia and Arizona. The Toronto Tempo's losing streak's now at 9 after falling to Atlanta. At the National Bank Open in Toronto, Iga Swiatek and Alina Svitolina advanced to the semis. The men were rained out in Montreal. That's sports. The forecast is next.
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3: Sunny and breezy today, a high near 25, clear skies tonight, a low near 12, sun and cloud tomorrow, the chance of showers and a high of 23, and sun and cloud Thursday, the chance of showers and a high of 25.
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8: It's looking pretty good this morning. There's really not too much to tell you about with the exception of Kilworthy. They're working on Highway 11 southbound right now, but both directions will be slow here shortly, I'm sure. Other than that, everything else is looking pretty good this morning. But if you do see something out there, give me a call. Send me a text. I'm so lonely. 705-645-1023.
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Skoga's Best Country, Country 102. It's 7 minutes now after 8 o'clock on this a Tuesday morning in the sunshine. We're going to talk about Parenting 101. We'll get to that after Carly Pearce, Lee Bryce on Country 102.

0: Chicago's best country, Country 102, Carly Pierce, Lee Bryce, and I hope you're happy now. It's 8:11. It is a Tuesday morning in the sunshine. I mentioned this on Friday. We were talking about how the plane couldn't leave British Columbia, Vancouver, or actually Victoria, because the kid was acting up, wouldn't put a seatbelt on, and the Porter flight couldn't leave. And so they took them back to the terminal. Now, here's how the story goes. And I don't know if the kid was 3 or if the kid was 12, but it really doesn't matter. They had taxis out. He wouldn't put on his seatbelt. They tried and tried and tried. Nope, not happening. So they took them back to the terminal. But when they took him back to the terminal, it became later than 12:30 in the morning when they left. The plane can't leave. There are bylaws in the town that the airport can't work after 12:30 in the morning, much like Pearson. Pearson's the same way. So at 12:30, they had to disembark everybody that was on the plane, put them in a hotel, put them back on a plane the next day so he could fly out. Now, here's the thing. Yesterday, I'm not going to say where, but I was in a parking lot, standing in a parking lot, and there was a kid, and it was a hot day. I don't know if he was hungry. I don't know if he was miserable because of the heat, just tired, whatever the case may be, doesn't matter. Had a bit of a confrontation with mom. And mom put up with it the first time, but the second time, not 5 seconds later, she'd had enough. That was it. Picked up the kid like a sack of potatoes, put him over the shoulder, and walked. And just walked to wherever they were going. I don't know if they were going to a store. I don't know if they got in the car. I don't know if they went home. I have no idea. But she just picked the kid up, put her on her shoulder, and walked. And I applaud that, because that's exactly what should have happened the first time with the kid that was on the plane. Starts to act up, not going to happen. Fine, we're getting off the plane. We're not going anywhere. Rather than put the other 300 people that were on the plane out, right? So I applaud the woman for doing it. She needs to be introduced to the woman on the plane that had the kid that wouldn't sit down and put a seatbelt on. Sometimes parents have to be parents. You can't always be best friends.
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0: Minnesota's best country, Country 102 with Lone Star. And what about now? It's 8:20. It is a sunny Tuesday morning. It's kind of ironic. We're talking sunshine and warm temperatures, and then we're going to talk about hockey. It's hockey night in Muskoka. It's all gearing up. It'll be coming this coming Thursday. Some great names going to be appearing. Wendell Clark, Chris King, both going to be coaching the teams. Mike Johnson will be there. Sam Bennett, Sam Gardner. There's a whole list of them. As well, Bo Hovart, Taylor Hall, all taken to the ice this coming Thursday, a couple of days away. If you'd like to go, give me a call right now at 705-645-1023 and be caller number 3.
1: 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The closures are anticipated from July 14, 2026 through October 9, 2026. Traffic may be intermittently stopped on Tuesdays through Thursdays between 9 a.m. and 4 p.m. each day for periods of up to 15 minutes. In addition, the Southwood Road access to the Highway 11 southbound lanes will be closed from August 2026 through October 2026. Motorists should expect delays, plan alternate routes where possible, and allow extra travel time. Motorists are reminded to obey and follow all traffic control signage for the safety of both workers and the traveling public. For the latest information on highway closures and construction, call 511 MTO's Road Information Line or visit 511on.ca.
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0: A23, congratulations to Kathy Lux. She is heading to the hockey game. Hockey. Wear your coat, even though it is summer. It'll be happening Thursday night. Your chance to win will happen again soon here on Country 102.

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2: Good morning, I'm Martin Vanderwood. Off-road vehicles have been banned in some BC forests as the government there tries to prevent any new wildfires. Thousands of acres are ablaze. More than 20,000 people have been forced from their homes, with another 11,000 residents being told to be ready to leave on short notice. One death has been blamed on the fires, and the Premier of BC says there has been significant loss of property and buildings. Western Europe is entering another heat wave, the fifth one since May. Temperatures are once again expected to push into the 40s. The European Union's Copernicus Climate Monitoring Service confirmed that June and July were the hottest on record in Western Europe. 25,000 heat-related deaths have been reported. Orillia Council is putting off a decision on a land transfer for a proposed new hospital. They want to get independent legal advice. The land was donated by the city to Lakehead University back in 2008 on the condition it should be used for university purposes. Now Lakehead wants to sell it to the hospital at market value, and it needs the city's blessing. A 51-year-old Montreal man has been charged for allegedly making death threats against Prime Minister Mark Carney. It's also been alleged that he sent threatening emails to a number of other people, including a senator. The man was also found guilty in 2017 of setting fire to a church in Toronto and is currently on probation. In sports, the Toronto Blue Jays beat the Boston Red Sox 2-1. In the WNBA, the Toronto Tempo have lost 9 in a row. They fell to Atlanta 107-95. That's news and sports. The forecast is next.
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2: Sunny and breezy today, a high near 25, clear skies tonight, a low near 12, sun and cloud tomorrow, the chance of showers and a high of 23, and sun and cloud Thursday, the chance of showers and a high of 25.
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3: 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Sometimes my brain gets going faster than my tongue. It's looking pretty good out there this morning, really. It's nothing to talk about. Highway 11 right now, it's southbound. Southbound is a little slow. Man, that was slow yesterday going through there. Backed up all the way to Gravenhurst. But not the case right now. It's a little slow right now. Give yourself a little extra time. Other than that, everything else is looking pretty good. If you see something else out there, give me a call. Send me a text, 705-645-1023.
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0: Muskoka's best country, Country 102 with Jelly Roll in Need a Favor. It's 8:40. I'm Paul Lang. It's a sunshiny Tuesday. Gotta like it. Gonna be like this all day today, as a matter of fact. I got some good news today, at least for me. A new study by Massachusetts General Hospital and the National Taiwan University reveals that eating beef and burgers lowers your risk of depression. You bet it does, because when you're barbecuing, you got to have a couple of beers to go along with it. Scientists studied that 440,000 people, big survey, and concluded this is the first study reporting a potential beneficial casual effect of beef intake on lowering the risk. We found that the higher the beef intake may be protective against major depression disorder. Wow. Good thing I came back to work. Beef contains nutrients which may be beneficial to prevention of depression, including zinc, iron, vitamin B, and protein. See, I'm telling you, it's not just the beef. It's the beer at the barbecue to go along with it.
1: It's what's for dinner.
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This is going to be a perfect summer day. Sunshine at 25 for today. It's currently 17. We'll get there. Bailey Zimmerman in that Chevy Silverado from Country 102, Muskoka's best country.

0: Muskoka's best country, Country 102. Bailey Zimmerman and Chevy Silverado. It's 8:47. I am out of here. You have yourself a great one, all right? We'll do it again tomorrow morning at 5:30. It's a short work week. It's throwing me off because I keep thinking today is Monday for some reason. I know. It's the doctor's appointment. Thanks for Zach, by the way, for filling in for me yesterday. Like I say, we'll do it again tomorrow morning at 5:30. 102 minutes of great country music is coming up next. It's brought to you by Main Street Dental. Then Zach sits in the air chair at 11 right here on Country 102.
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Sunny and breezy today, a high near 25. Clear skies tonight, a low near 12. Sun and cloud tomorrow, the chance of showers and a high of 23. And sun and cloud Thursday, the chance of showers and a high of 25.

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Sunny and breezy today, a high near 25. Clear skies tonight, a low near 12. Sun and cloud tomorrow, the chance of showers and a high of 23. And sun and cloud Thursday, the chance of showers and a high of 25.

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Sunny and breezy today, a high near 25. Clear skies tonight, a low near 12. Sun and cloud tomorrow, the chance of showers and a high of 23. And sun and cloud Thursday, the chance of showers and a high of 25.

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5: Sunny and breezy today, a high near 25. Clear skies tonight, a low near 12. Sun and cloud tomorrow, the chance of showers, and a high of 23. And sun and cloud Thursday, the chance of showers and a high of 25.

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Taylor Swift with I Knew It, I Knew You, Muskoka's Best Country, Country 102. Good morning, Zach here. How's it going? Welcome to Tuesday. Hey, we're almost to the halfway point of the week. Full weather update coming up in about 10 minutes. Here's Kelsey Ballerini, hole in the bottle.

0: Go and tell Jesse Murph with High Road, Muskoka's best country, Country 102, coming up at 11:30. The person who set the land speed record for a diesel-powered car is coming back to break another record.
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4: Sunny and breezy today, a high near 25, clear skies tonight, a low near 12, sun and cloud tomorrow, the chance of showers and a high of 23, and sun and cloud Thursday, the chance of showers and a high of 25.

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0: Skokie's Best Country 102, Morgan Wallen with Last Night. Now, the first and only person to break the sound barrier in a car is hitting the track in Utah again with new wheels and his eye on another record. So this guy, Andy Green, set the land speed record for a diesel-powered car. He ended up hitting 563.4 kilometers an hour at Utah's famous salt flats. And he's actually going to be returning again to the track to try and beat that mark, but this time with a hydrogen-powered car. Seriously, I didn't know hydrogen-powered cars were actually like more powerful. I guess they are.
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4: Sunny and breezy today, a high near 25, clear skies tonight, a low near 12, sun and cloud tomorrow, the chance of showers and a high of 23, and sun and cloud Thursday, the chance of showers and a high of 25.

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2: Skokas Best Country, Country 102. John Party with Boots Off. We got your news, weather, and sports coming up at the top of the hour at noon here. And following that, it is Tuesday, which means we have your Triple Shot Tuesday songs. And this week, we are featuring an artist who had quite the early debut. 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
3: 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The closures are anticipated from July 14, 2026 through October 9, 2026. Traffic may be intermittently stopped on Tuesdays through Thursdays between 9 a.m. and 4 p.m. each day for periods of up to 15 minutes. In addition, the Southwood Road access to the Highway 11 southbound lanes will be closed from August 2026 through October 2026. Motorists should expect delays, plan alternate routes where possible, and allow extra travel time. Motorists are reminded to obey and follow all traffic control signage for the safety of both workers and the traveling public. For the latest information on highway closures and construction, call 511 MTO's Road Information Line or visit 511on.ca. You never know what treasures you'll discover.
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3: Good afternoon, I'm Matt Sittler. The Simcoe Muskoka District Health Unit is reminding residents to protect themselves against mosquito bites after mosquitoes collected in Barrie tested positive for West Nile virus. The virus has also recently been detected in a bird and horse in Simcoe, Muskoka. Currently, no human cases have been confirmed in Simcoe, Muskoka in 2026. However, the positive results are a timely reminder to take precautions against the virus. Off-road vehicles have been banned in some BC forests as the government there tries to prevent any new wildfires. Thousands of acres are burning. More than 20,000 people have been forced from their homes, with another 11,000 being told to be ready to leave on short notice. One death has been blamed on the fires. The premier says there's been a significant loss of property and buildings. Western Europe is entering another heat wave, the fifth one since May. Temperatures are again expected to push into the 40s. The European Union's Copernicus Climate Monitoring Service confirmed this week that June and July were the hottest on record in Western Europe. 25,000 heat-related deaths have been reported. And Donald Trump has signed an executive order calling for major changes to childhood vaccine recommendations. Health experts are alarmed. They say Trump is using junk science to appeal to anti-vaxxers in his MAGA base ahead of midterm elections. The order says the measles, mumps, and rubella vaccines should be given to kids in three shots at separate appointments, but the vaccine, which has been proven over decades to be safe and effective, is only produced as a combined MMR injection. Separate vaccines are not available. In sports, the Blue Jays play the Red Sox tonight. That's news and sports. The forecast is next.
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3: Mainly sunny today with a high of 25, humidex at 29, clear skies tonight, low near 12, increasing cloudiness tomorrow with scattered showers, high of 22, humidex at 27.
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6: And kicking us off, it's Brett Kissel. She drives me crazy.

0: Brett Kissel started with a song, Muskoka's Best Country, Country 102, and that is your Triple Shot Tuesday songs featuring your artist for the Triple Shot. It was Brett Kissel. And fun fact about Brett Kissel, by the way, he had quite the early debut. He actually recorded and released his very first independent album shortly after turning 12.
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2: Mainly sunny today with a high of 25, humid exit 29, clear skies tonight, low near 12, increasing cloudiness tomorrow with scattered showers, high of 22, humid exit 27.

0: Josh Stump with Johnny Walker, Muskoka's Best Country, Country 102, coming up at 12:40 here. Be telling you all about a wild story on some cosmic brownies, a theft of them, and more down in the States.
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0: Cody Johnson and Carrie Underwood with I'm Gonna Love You. Muskoka's best country, Country 102. This one's quite wild. Seems like the Washington police have charged a delivery driver with running a scheme that let him sell cosmic brownies and a lot more all by himself while submitting false invoices saying that the products had actually been delivered to the retailers. 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And he also earned more than $3,700 in commissions. 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
6: Mainly sunny today with a high of 25, humidex at 29, clear skies tonight, low near 12, increasing cloudiness tomorrow with scattered showers, high of 22, humidex at 27.

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Keith Urban, Somewhere in My Car, Muskoka's Best Country, Country 102. Welcome to that 1 o'clock hour. You're hanging out here with Zach on this Tuesday afternoon. Hope you're having a good one out there. Here's Owen Wrigley, Tail Light This Town. Full weather update coming up in 10 minutes.

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1: John Morgan and Jason Aldean with Friends Like That. Muskoka's Best Country, Country 102, coming up at 1:30. Tell you all about a wild encounter for some homeowners in Toronto.
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5: Mainly sunny today with a high of 25, humidex at 29. Clear skies tonight, low near 12. Increasing cloudiness tomorrow with scattered showers. High of 22, humidex at 27.

0: Rick Laws and Dean Brody with Hometown Heroes, Muskoka's best country, Country 102. I think this is the last thing we really expect to see come into our house. But for a Toronto couple, they thought that their cleaner left a stuffed animal on their bed, but it was actually a real animal that made it inside their house. So the story is that every Tuesday evening, Alice Kent leaves the back door of her Christie Pitts home open, all for her cleaner. But one day, after chatting and welcoming the cleaner into her house, well, they noticed that the open door also let in an unexpected furry friend. Now, the cleaner went upstairs to start her cleaning, and then she very calmly came back down the stairs, telling her husband that, I think there's a fox in your bedroom. Now, that fox was actually a baby coyote, and she said it was lying on the mattress of the house's master bedroom. And what's funnier is the fact that they all kind of dusted it off as like, oh, they're playing a prank. Yeah, seriously. So the reality kind of set in after they took a look and realized that there was an actual baby coyote just kind of sitting there. And what's worse is that the coyote pup had mange. So they called both 911 and the Toronto Wildlife Center. And the team that arrived did a quick check of the condition of the coyote, did some treatment on location, and then released it into the wild. Quite the wild encounter, but also a good idea to, you know, keep the door closed next time.
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0: The Severn Bridge Fall Fair is happening September 12th from 9 a.m. to 4 p.m. at the Severn Bridge Fairgrounds. 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

0: Zach McPhee, The Way I Know You, Muskoka's Best Country, Country 102. Coming up later on tonight at 6, we've got the Casey Clark Show. Casey Clark and Sasha, they're always bringing you the good stuff, the too easy trivia, Sasha's info dump, and more.
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6: Mainly sunny today with a high of 25, humid exit 29, clear skies tonight, low near 12, increasing cloudiness tomorrow with scattered showers, high of 22, humid exit 27.

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Still a Lefty with Boston, Muskoka's best country, Country 102. We've got Rick Ringer coming up at the next hour at 3. Here's Blake Shelton. Boys round here

0: Muskoka's Best Country, Country 102, Shaboozy with a bar song. And coming up at 2:30 here, our forecast for September, according to the Farmer's Almanac.
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4: Country 102 weather.
5: Mainly sunny today with a high of 25, humidex at 29. Clear skies tonight, low near 12. Increasing cloudiness tomorrow with scattered showers. High of 22, humidex at 27.
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1: This duo from Ottawa consists of Erica Brighthill, who's a dynamic bilingual country singer-songwriter. Her influences include Shania Twain and Carrie Underwood. She shared the stage with everyone from Dallas Smith to the Rivertown Saints. The other half of this duo is Dan Petty, who, when he was younger, spent most of his time playing guitar with his buddies, working on, as he puts it, his hopeless hockey slapshot, and getting turned down by girls. Nowadays, he counts his influences as Brad Paisley, Dean Brody, and Kenny Chesney. Erica and Dan have joined together for their first duet ever. It's called What If I Did?

0: Nicholson with Rodeo Queen, Muskoka's best country, Country 102. So with the official halfway point of summer quickly approaching, you might already be dreaming of the days that you can switch out your shorts for cozy sweaters and your lemonade for pumpkin spice lattes. And I believe those pumpkin spice lattes, I believe they're actually coming on the 25th. I could be wrong. But if you're actually excited for the cooler weather, like I am, you'll be pleased to hear about what the Old Farmer's Almanac has in store. So for the start of September, it seems like they're forecasting cool temperatures along with some thunderstorms, and plenty of them. And the month is actually expected to close out on a classic fall note with rainy and chilly conditions. And the average temperature, by the way, 15 degrees. That's what it's anticipated to be.
1: 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The closures are anticipated from July 14, 2026 through October 9, 2026. Traffic may be intermittently stopped on Tuesdays through Thursdays between 9 a.m. and 4 p.m. each day for periods of up to 15 minutes. In addition, the Southwood Road access to the Highway 11 southbound lanes will be closed from August 2026 through October 2026. Motorists should expect delays, plan alternate routes where possible, and allow extra travel time. Motorists are reminded to obey and follow all traffic control signage for the safety of both workers and the traveling public. For the latest information on highway closures and construction, call 511 MTO's Road Information Line or visit 511ON.ca.
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0: Sasha with Hey Mom, I Made It, Muskoka's Best Country, Country 102. I'm Zach. That's it for me. Hope you have a fantastic rest of the day. I am out of here. But hey, don't go away, though. We've got Rick Ringer coming up next at 3. He's going to keep you company on the drive home. And later on tonight at 6, it's the Casey Clark Show, all right here on Muskoka's Best Country, Country 102.
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6: Mainly sunny today with a high of 25, humidex at 29, clear skies tonight, low near 12, increasing cloudiness tomorrow with scattered showers, high of 22, humidex at 27.

0: Good news from Shaboozey on Country 102, the home of Langer in the morning and with Rick Ringer. For this afternoon, with your forecast, gorgeous day today, and now we get into a period of possible shower activity for the next couple of days, but the good news is, should be clearing up, back to sunny conditions for the beginning of the weekend. The forecast is coming right up. So is Morgan Wallen on the way. The latest from Megan Patrick and Alan Jackson from the Sunday Morning Rewind File 2.
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8: Mainly sunny today with a high of 25, humid exit 29, clear skies tonight, low near 12, increasing cloudiness tomorrow with scattered showers, high of 22, humid exit 27.

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4: Mainly sunny today with a high of 25, humidex at 29, clear skies tonight, low near 12, increasing cloudiness tomorrow with scattered showers, high of 22, humidex at 27.

0: Alan Jackson from the Sunday Morning Rewind File on Country 102. And don't rock the jukebox, but hang on for the news at 4 o'clock, and then the Brothers Osborne on the way, as well as classic Brooks and Dunn and the latest with Taylor Swift, all coming up after 4 o'clock, and that very confusing Blue Jays game last night.
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3: Good afternoon. I'm Matt Sittler. Tune great.

0: Off-road vehicles have been banned in some BC forests as the government there tries to prevent any new wildfires. Thousands of acres are burning. More than 20,000 people have been forced from their homes, with another 11,000 being told to be ready to leave on short notice. One death has been blamed on the fires. The premier says there's been a significant loss of property and buildings. Western Europe is entering another heat wave, the fifth one since May. Temperatures are again expected to push into the 40s. The European Union's Copernicus Climate Monitoring Service confirmed this week that June and July were the hottest on record in Western Europe. 25,000 heat-related deaths have been reported. And Donald Trump has signed an executive order calling for major changes to childhood vaccine recommendations. Health experts are alarmed. They say Trump is using junk science to appeal to anti-vaxxers in his MAGA base ahead of midterm elections. The order says the measles, mumps, and rubella vaccines should be given to kids in three shots at separate appointments, but the vaccine, which has been proven over decades to be safe and effective, is only produced as a combined MMR injection. Separate vaccines are not available. 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The Blue Jays play the Red Sox tonight. That's news and sports. The forecast is next.
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2: Country 102 weather.
0: Clear skies tonight, low near 12. Increasing cloudiness tomorrow with scattered showers, high of 22. A mix of sun and cloud and rain Thursday, high of 24, the low near 11.
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Good Time Goes, and Dallas Smith with his latest from Country 102, the home of Langer in the Morning and Rick Ringer, right now with Jelly Roll and Lainey Wilson.

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6: Mainly sunny today with a high of 25, humidex at 29, clear skies tonight, low near 12, increasing cloudiness tomorrow with scattered showers, high of 22, humidex at 27.

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0: 20 cigarettes. Morgan Wallen from Country 102 with Langer in the morning. Well, did you watch the ball game last night? The Blue Jays? Yeah. The good news from the Rogers Center was that the Jays beat Boston 2-1 to open a four-game series against the very hot Red Sox. But a weird thing happened in the seventh inning where two Boston runners were caught napping and were called out on a double play. But hold on. Was that the third out or not? And what about the Boston runner who got to home plate? Nah, you know what? And there was even the issue of the on-field scoreboard showing that there were two outs instead of one. Very confusing. Even the on-field umpires couldn't quite explain what had happened, and almost sheepishly, after they consulted among themselves, said they were going to Major League Baseball's head umpires in New York for a decision. And after quite a consultation and a delay with the Jays fans doing the wave to kill the time, the word came back that the inning was over. Indeed, the inning was over, but that Boston had been awarded the run. Huh? It was almost like it was a compromise. Okay, Boston, we're going to give you the run, but Toronto, we're going to call that the end of the inning. Very confusing to try and explain, even more confusing to watch.
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3: Weather. Mainly sunny today with a high of 25, humidex at 29, clear skies tonight, low near 12, increasing cloudiness tomorrow with scattered showers, high of 22, humidex at 27.

0: Here's the Rat Claws from Country 102 with Muskoka's Best Country. And with the news coming up at 5 o'clock and then Jason Aldean's latest to lead off the After 5 Drive. Also, we've got some classic Faith Hill and Kenny Chesney's latest coming up and the weird things that some people try to smuggle in their luggage coming up after 5 as well.
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3: Good afternoon. I'm Matt Sittler. The Simcoe Muskoka District Health Unit is reminding residents to protect themselves against mosquito bites after mosquitoes collected in Barrie tested positive for West Nile virus. The virus has also recently been detected in a bird and horse in Simcoe Muskoka. Currently, no human cases have been confirmed in Simcoe Muskoka in 2026. However, the positive results are a timely reminder to take precautions against the virus. Off-road vehicles have been banned in some BC forests as the government there tries to prevent any new wildfires. Thousands of acres are burning. More than 20,000 people have been forced from their homes.

0: shots at separate appointments, but the vaccine, which has been proven over decades to be safe and effective, is only produced as a combined MMR injection. Separate vaccines are not available. 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At ABC, it's hassle-free. The Blue Jays play the Red Sox tonight. That's news and sports. The forecast is next.
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3: Country 102 weather.
0: Clear skies tonight, low near 12. Increasing cloudiness tomorrow with scattered showers, high of 22. A mix of sun and cloud and rain Thursday, high of 24, the low near 11.
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0: Ooh, that's the latest from Kelsey Kulick called Cut Him Loose on Country 102 with Langer in the Morning and Ella Langley. Coming up in just a moment or two with your midweek forecast as well. Expect a little bit of shower activity, or a chance of it anyway, or maybe not. Could be some sunny skies as well. And then we should be back to some clearly sunny skies by the end of the week and getting ready for our next weekend. All right, so people try to smuggle some weird stuff in their checked baggage on a plane, including someone who was caught in a random TSA screening trying to smuggle Civil War-era cannonballs. Actually, it was a grandmother who was caught, but she wasn't the culprit. Evidently, it was her grandson who took the cannonballs, which weren't loaded, by the way, took them from a storage area at Fort Morgan, a Civil War-era facility, and he didn't tell his grandmother that they were illegal. The biggest one was about the size of a grapefruit and weighed about 16 pounds. I'm not sure how many were in the suitcase, but there couldn't have been much room for clothes in Granny's luggage with that kind of weight. By the way, no charges were laid, and the cannonballs were returned to the fort, although the grandson may be off his granny's Christmas list at this point.
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6: Mainly sunny today with a high of 25, humid exit 29, clear skies tonight, low near 12, increasing cloudiness tomorrow with scattered showers, high of 22, humid exit 27.

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3: 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The closures are anticipated from July 14, 2026 through October 9, 2026. Traffic may be intermittently stopped on Tuesdays through Thursdays between 9 a.m. and 4 p.m. each day for periods of up to 15 minutes. In addition, the Southwood Road access to the Highway 11 southbound lanes will be closed from August 2026 through October 2026. Motorists should expect delays, plan alternate routes where possible, and allow extra travel time. Motorists are reminded to obey and follow all traffic control signage for the safety of both workers and the traveling public. For the latest information on highway closures and construction, call 511 MTO's Road Information Line or visit 511ON.ca.
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5: Mainly sunny today with a high of 25, humid exit 29, clear skies tonight, low near 12, increasing cloudiness tomorrow with scattered showers, high of 22, humid exit 27.

0: That's the James Barker Band from Country 102 with Langer in the Morning, and Rick Ringer leaving you with Casey Clark coming up after the 6 o'clock news. You have a great evening.
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2: Good evening. I'm Matt Sittler. Two Gravenhurst residents and one person from Huntsville face impaired driving-related charges. This stems from incidents in Gravenhurst and Bracebridge on the weekend. In one case, police say one of the accused turned away from a ride program. The accused, aged 41, 23, and 20, all have future court dates. The Simcoe Muskoka District Health Unit is reminding residents to protect themselves against mosquito bites after mosquitoes collected in Barrie tested positive for West Nile virus. The virus has also recently been detected in a bird and horse in Simcoe Muskoka. Currently, no human cases have been confirmed in Simcoe Muskoka in 2026. However, the positive results are a timely reminder to take precautions against the virus. Off-road vehicles have been banned in some BC forests as the government there tries to prevent any new wildfires. Thousands of acres are burning. More than 20,000 people have been forced from their homes, with another 11,000 being told to be ready to leave on short notice. One death has been blamed on the fires. The premier says there's been a significant loss of property and buildings. Western Europe is entering another heat wave, the fifth one since May. Temperatures are again expected to push into the 40s. The European Union's Copernicus Climate Monitoring Service confirmed this week that June and July were the hottest on record in Western Europe. 25,000 heat-related deaths have been reported. And Donald Trump has signed an executive order calling for major changes to childhood vaccine recommendations. Health experts are alarmed. They say Trump is using junk science to appeal to anti-vaxxers in his MAGA base ahead of midterm elections. The order says the measles, mumps, and rubella vaccines should be given to kids in three shots at separate appointments, but the vaccine, which has been proven over decades to be safe and effective, is only produced as a combined MMR injection. Separate vaccines are not available. In sports, the Blue Jays play the Red Sox tonight. That's news and sports. The forecast is next.
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0: Good to have you along. 1-800-990-2448 to get a hold of us. It's a good stuff, great feeling story. I don't think we've ever done a good stuff story on a goose.
4: Yeah, that sounds like an untapped territory.
0: Yeah. To all you goose lovers.
4: Oh, boy.
0: We got a goose story coming up. Also, let's run down parents' innocent threats as well. Maybe you as a parent, you do to your kids, or maybe what your parents did to you.
4: Yeah, to get you to do stuff. Yeah. Maybe they threatened to call the cops at some point or another. Oh, boy.
0: They're going to throw you in jail and throw away the key. The key?
4: Hey, like, it's like, happened.
0: There's just one key?
4: That sounds like a really bad security plan.
0: Wow, yeah, that sounds awful. We'll get to that.
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1: Langer in the morning and Muskoka's best country throughout the day. Country 102.
2: Yeah, man, that's the good stuff.
1: This is where we celebrate birds saving people.
3: Okay, I'm ready.
1: We call this the good stuff. So most heroes don't have feathers, but this one does. Meet Goosey, a four-month-old goose.
3: Oh, cute.
1: Yeah. So late Tuesday night, while the Gerber family was fast asleep, a fire sparked in one of their little barns. So most geese, for the most part, keep to themselves. They're not a very social bird.
3: Right.
1: But Goosey went on high alert, unleashing a series of honks the family had never heard before. These honks, they literally were the alarm.
3: Yeah.
1: Right? Owner Bert Gerber woke up to the noise, and he checked his cameras, and he was like, what the heck?
4: And I just casually came outside, and I saw fire bellowing out of there, and I grabbed a water hose and ran over there. If I hadn't been woken up, I think a couple more minutes, it would have been out of control.
1: Are you telling me Goosey saved the day?
2: Yeah, man, that's the good stuff.
1: Goosey saved the day? Here's the best part of all of this. The family almost didn't get Goosey 4 months ago. Mom didn't want a goose. They only ended up with Goosey because of one of their daughters, Elaine, fell in love with him during a Hug a Goose event.
3: Stop it. I need to go to one of those.
1: They got Goosey when Goosey was just a little
3: baby.
1: And she said, I loved him so much because he was so fuzzy. And he put his little head and his little bill on my arm.
3: Oh.
1: When I was cuddling him. You should see Goosey now, though. Goosey's big.
3: Big, I bet.
1: Yeah. Really, really big. They're actually thinking of maybe getting Goosey a friend. Yeah.
3: Good.
1: As, you know, kind of a reward, I guess.
3: Sure.
1: Well, all heroes don't have capes. And in this case, this hero has feathers.
3: Lots
1: of feathers. If you have some good stuff, let's celebrate it. You can contact us through our website.
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9: Clear skies tonight, low near 12. Increasing cloudiness tomorrow with scattered showers, high of 22. A mix of sun and cloud and rain Thursday, high of 24, the low near 11.

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1: If you just popped in, we're asking you about the innocent threats that every parent seems to have in their back pocket when they're trying to get their kids to do something.
2: Ooh, I do remember this one time. Okay, I'm sorry that I did this. It's not good, but I was grocery shopping with my mother. I took a mint out of one of the bulk bins.
1: Yeah.
2: It's a gateway.
1: Yeah, it is, isn't it?
2: And I told my sister, like, I was like, Kiki, look, I stole this mint. And my sister, of course,
1: She rolled on you.
2: Yeah, and my mom knew, because my mom's a retired teacher, or she was actively teaching at the time. One of her students was working at the till.
1: Oh, no.
2: And my mom went over, talked to her. I got called over on the intercom for stealing, and had a one-on-one with this cashier, and was told, like, you know what, lady, if you're not careful, I'm going to call the cops. So I got, like, hauled in by the grocery store.
1: How old were you?
2: And, oh, I was young. I want to say I was, like, 4 or 5.
1: Okay,
2: probably.
1: Wow, that can shake you.
2: And then, I was really afraid that the cops are going to come
1: police are
2: going to
1: show up.
2: Me.
1: I'm going to have a record. That's going to affect the way I can travel internationally.
2: All these things are going
1: on. I'm 4.
2: Yeah.
1: These are things I've got to prep for.
2: I was so scared.
1: I'm not saying anything until I get a lawyer. Like, who is this kid? Lana, these little innocent threats you use on your kids.
3: We threaten with take your phone away.
1: Oh, that's a good one.
3: Right? They're a little older, so the phone is big.
1: Yeah. No, that's good. Or you disable the Wi-Fi on them.
3: There you go.
2: Oh,
1: Yeah, I can do that from my phone. I can kill the Wi-Fi in the house.
2: Oh, how dare you?
1: Yeah.
3: Oh, that's smart.
1: Isn't it, though?
3: Very smart.
1: Yeah. I'm not a fan with my wife when I do that.
2: Right. It affects everybody.
1: I'm trying to prove a point. She goes, okay.
2: Let me do something.
1: Yeah. She goes, but
3: right.
1: Everything's on Wi-Fi in this house, including our cable system. So you know what? Come on, dummy. Get it back going. I'm like, sorry.
3: That's right.
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1: If you just popped in, we're reminiscing about those innocent threats your parents used on you to get you to do stuff, and or you use on your kids to get them to do stuff. When our kids were littles, we'd go out for dinner. And if they were acting up, like kids usually do, my wife and I would go, okay, that's it. Listen, I'm just going to have to call over the chef. They're like, what? Like, if you're not going to eat everything on that plate, including your vegetables,
2: yeah.
1: I'll just call over the chef and then, no.
2: Oh.
1: No, do not, whatever you do, we do not want to bother the chef.
2: Okay, because he's working.
1: He's working. Do not bother the chef. Please, whatever you do, I'll eat anything.
2: That's such an interesting thing. Like, you didn't go for the cops or
1: any sort of
2: person that could come down on them. It was the chef.
1: It was the chef.
2: And your girls were...
1: They were so scared of the chef. And I don't know why.
2: I think they just didn't want to disrupt his workflow. And I think that's a beautiful thing. Listen, he's busy back
1: there. Where is he? Have you seen him? Hey, Maggie, have you seen the chef? I haven't seen him. I've been watching, though. It's like, yeah.
2: Oh, man.
1: I know, right? It works.
2: Are your girls now afraid of chefs?
1: No, not at all.
2: Okay, it's not some deep-rooted fear that they developed.
1: And I don't know when it turned either.
2: Yeah.
1: I'm going to call the chef. Oh, well, I don't want to call over the co-owner, the restaurateur. I'm like, what? Dang it, this doesn't work anymore? Dad, I'm 17. Oh, fair.
2: Darn it.
1: You call over the chef. You mean Gary?
2: I know him. He's a friend of mine. I went to high school with him.
1: Short order cook.
2: Yeah,
1: I'm really scared of him. Okay. All right. Jesse, what about you? What do you all remember?
3: I remember something like being in a restaurant and not having a bank card or something and saying, oh, you're going to have to go in the kitchen and do dishes.
2: Yes, that is a really good one. That's right.
1: Yeah, I remember that.
2: You're going to have to work for your meal.
1: Work for your supper, yeah. That is classic. Now kids are too swift on that. I'm like, well, that doesn't even make sense. There's labor codes and...
2: I'm not old enough to work here. What are you talking about?
3: I got a 10-year-old son, and he's not often wrong. So
1: Yeah, right?
2: Too smart.
1: You got a little lawyer sitting beside you. This is what you got.
3: Yeah, exactly.
1: Yeah.
3: My boy, Gyro.
1: Oh, that's funny. All right, Jesse, have yourself a great day. We appreciate you.
3: Yeah, I appreciate you guys rock. Thank you.
1: All right,
2: thanks.
1: See ya.
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10: Clear skies tonight, low near 12. Increasing cloudiness tomorrow with scattered showers, high of 22. A mix of sun and cloud and rain Thursday, high of 24, the low near 11.

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0: Good to have you along. 1-800-990-2448 if you're trying to get a hold of us. Easy trivia. Five questions on the board. It's you against Sasha's big, fat brain.
4: No, it's not that big. 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
0: But it is a brain.
4: It is a brain. We are here.
0: And we'll play against Alicia and Thompson.
4: Okay.
0: Coming up. Also, Sasha got ghosted by one of her neighbors.
4: I did. I invited him to a party, left a note, totally expected him to show up, and I have not heard from him since.
0: What should she do? 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

0: Muskoka's best country. Country 102. Another round of easy trivia. We got five questions on the board, and we have, Alicia, you there?
1: Yes, I am.
0: Okay. Who's there with you?
1: My son, Thompson.
2: Thompson, hello.
0: Okay. Alicia, this is how we play easy trivia. We got five questions on the board. You against Sasha. Here's the thing. You have to use your name as your buzzer. So buzz in with your name if you know the answer to the question. And the first person that buzzes in will get the opportunity to answer. Now, if that answer is wrong, the other person will be able to steal. All right? All right. Easy trivia. Question number one. And by the way, the theme to Easy Trivia this time around is kind of pop culture general knowledge questions.
2: Okay.
0: All right?
2: It's broad.
0: It is broad.
2: Okay.
0: It is broad. Question number one. What major pop star performed at the halftime show of the Super Bowl in early 2026?
2: Sasha.
1: Alicia.
0: Alicia?
1: Yeah. Britney Spears.
0: No.
1: It's Bad Bunny.
0: Oh.
2: I will steal and say Bad Bunny.
1: That's right.
0: Yeah, it was Bad Bunny. Kendrick Lamar, we also could have took that, depending on where he popped in, right? So.
2: Okay.
0: Question number two, easy trivia. Which ocean is the largest and deepest on Earth?
2: Sasha. Oh, I would say the Pacific. Okay. I didn't know it was the deepest.
0: It is the deepest.
2: Okay. Nice.
0: Okay. Okay.
2: Got it.
0: Question number three, easy trivia. Alicia Thompson versus Sasha. Question number three. What social media platform faced widespread global news coverage due to a government debate over a potential ban?
2: Sasha?
0: Yes.
2: TikTok?
0: Okay. All right.
2: I love it.
0: Question number four. Easy trivia. Which billionaire's company SpaceX made headlines for catching...
1: Alicia. Mr. Beast. Elon Musk. But Thompson says Mr. Beast. I'm going with Musk.
0: Yeah. No, it definitely was Elon Musk. Elon Musk.
2: Nice.
0: And just for some giggles right now, last question. Which South American country is the home to the majority of the Amazon rainforest?
1: Where's the Amazon? The jungle?
0: The jungle.
1: How about, Costa Rica. Oh, yeah, it's a big country, though.
0: I'm just going to do this.
1: We're out of time.
0: Yeah,
1: we only got one.
0: We were looking for Brazil.
2: Yeah.
0: All right.
2: For sure.
0: Nice. But it was pretty good.
3: The champ is here.
0: Uh-huh. Hang on, that's this song. That's Sasha's winning song right there. But listen, Thompson, Alicia, you did really well. I mean, yeah, you missed the Bad Bunny one, but you...
2: That's okay.
0: Yeah, but you can't try to get it back in there, so...
4: 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We'll be back with more after this.
5: Fowler Construction Company Limited advises that intermittent, short-duration, full mainline closures of Highway 11 from Severn River Bridge to South Cashy Lake Road will occur for rock excavation as part of the Highway 11 rehabilitation project. The closures are anticipated from July 14, 2026 through October 9, 2026. Traffic may be intermittently stopped on Tuesdays through Thursdays between 9 a.m. and 4 p.m. each day for periods of up to 15 minutes. In addition, the Southwood Road access to the Highway 11 southbound lanes will be closed from August 2026 through October 2026. Motorists should expect delays, plan alternate routes where possible, and allow extra travel time. Motorists are reminded to obey and follow all traffic control signage for the safety of both workers and the traveling public. For the latest information on highway closures and construction, call 511 MTO's Road Information Line or visit 511ON.ca.
6: Country 102 weather.
3: Clear skies tonight, low near 12. Increasing cloudiness tomorrow with scattered showers, high of 22. A mix of sun and cloud and rain Thursday, high of 24, the low near 11.

0: Langer in the morning and Muskoka's best country throughout the day. Country 102. Interesting situation that Sasha got herself in with one of her neighbors ghosting her at her own party.
1: Yeah, I left a note on his vehicle. He's pretty close to me in the parkade. I didn't have his number, so I was like, hey, I'm having a party. My partner and I are hosting it. Would love to see you. Here's my number. Let me know if you can make it. And he never showed up. And I know he has a bit of a situationship and on and again, off again roommate.
0: Yeah.
1: And I don't know if he ever got the note. So I'm just unsure next time I see him, because we're very friendly with each other. Mm-hmm.
0: Maybe too friendly for the on again, off again roommate, if you know what
1: I
0: mean.
1: She's always been really nice to me, too, though.
0: I know, but you left a note on his windshield with your phone number.
1: But I said specifically on the note, my partner and I...
0: Maybe she doesn't know what partner means.
1: She thinks it's like my business partner.
0: Could be. Could be anything.
1: Okay. No, that's fair. I don't know if he ever got the note or if I should confront him in some sort of way.
0: Lana, what should we do here?
2: Let it go.
0: Yeah?
1: Okay, so if I see him in the hallway, I'm not bringing up like, hey, why didn't you come to my party? Why didn't you text me? Why didn't you let me know?
2: Something could have come up. That could be awkward.
1: Yeah. I'm okay with awkward situations, so I'll make it awkward.
2: You like awkward?
1: Okay.
2: I don't like awkward, so...
0: I was suggesting that she walks up to the on-again, off-again roommate, if you know what I mean, and say, and just look her directly in the eyes, but is talking to the other neighbor, the dude, and saying, hey, it's weird. I left that note on your windshield.
2: I left the note.
0: Just wondering why you didn't show up or contact us.
1: It's almost like someone crumpled it up and threw it out.
0: Because somebody's so insecure. I don't know. What do you think?
2: I don't know. That's awkward. I hate conflict.
0: Yeah.
2: So
0: yeah.
2: I would leave it be.
0: Yeah.
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1: Good to have you along. Listen, this is a very touchy situation that involves Sasha and the place that she lives and her neighbors.
2: Yeah. So I've been getting to know this one neighbor of mine. We see each other in the hallway a lot, in the parkade. We used to go to the same gym, and we would stop and chat quite a bit. Mm-hmm. I know where he lives. He knows where I live. And every time I would see him too, we were kind of in the midst of figuring out our patio situation. Yeah. And I was like, hey, once we get this figured out, man, please come over to my house.
1: Please.
2: Let's have a couple drinks. Yeah. It'll be fun. And we did have a party. We're getting our patio done. We did have a party a couple weeks ago. Now, I know where this guy lives. I know what unit he's in, but I also know his vehicle. So
1: it's a lot of info you got on this dude.
2: I know everything.
1: Yeah.
2: So I decided to leave a little... I don't have his number, though, I guess is my point. I decided to leave a little note on his windshield saying, hey, my partner and I specifically made sure to say, like, my partner and I, it's not like I'm inviting him over for anything nefarious, right?
1: Yeah.
2: My partner and I are having a little party. Some neighbors are coming, some family, some friends, blah, blah, blah. Would love to see you. Mm-hmm. If you can make it or if you need any more details, here's my number, blah, blah, blah. And I left it on his windshield. Now, this was over the long weekend and he didn't go anywhere. Like, I saw my note sat on his car. Like, my party came and went.
1: Uh-huh.
2: It just sat there. Mm. The other part of this is that he has a roommate that I think is an on-again, off-again girlfriend. Like, I think it's a very complicated situation there.
1: Gotcha.
2: And I noticed her getting out of the truck. Like, the note is gone now.
1: Got it.
2: Because the truck has been driven at some point in time. I noticed her getting out of the truck recently. Note is gone. So I'm thinking she might have thrown it out.
1: She feels threatened.
2: Well, like, because then I didn't hear from him. A, he didn't come to the party. B,
1: yeah, he didn't know.
2: Didn't get a follow-up text message. Nothing.
1: Yeah.
2: You don't think he knew at all?
1: I don't think he knew. I don't think he has no idea. Nance, I don't think he has any idea. What do you think should happen here?
3: It would have been nice for him to respond.
1: Yeah.
3: Say yes or no. But if he didn't, maybe you guys aren't as close as you thought.
1: Yeah, you know, there you go. Yeah, maybe.
2: I feel like this situationship that he's in, I think she threw out the note. That's what I think.
3: Or it flew off.
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5: 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Please stay clear of wildland fires.
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7: Clear skies tonight, low near 12. Increasing cloudiness tomorrow with scattered showers, high of 22. A mix of sun and cloud and rain Thursday, high of 24, the low near 11.